0: 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They're buying chewing gum.
1: Cool.
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Yeah, my heart started to race, then my hands started to shake.

Ladies and gentlemen, we proudly present Miss Pippi Lotta Victualia, Olga Dana, Shoko Minsai, Brimstock, the Langs, Reverse, the DJs, Tech the Heimer, and Foggy. 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